Ah!

0: Are there any rock lyrics, Mr. Zappa, that you have heard in the past couple of years that you wouldn't want your children listening to?
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I'll be back here next week for another rousing edition of Garbage Time, but don't you dare turn off that radio, because coming up next is Schmelting. Help, help, help, help, help, help, help, help.

Hi, this is C.F. Turner from Backman Turner Overdrive. When you serve in the Army Reserve, you learn a skill and earn a second income. But there's another part to what you earn. It's something you pay for with your sweat, your spirit, your mind, and your time. It's called pride.

And then a song which I've written in an Indian raga, or melody, but in English, called Through Many Lives. Through many lives, I've drunk the cup of laughter.